What's up, y'all? It's Ritter. And well, just one of country's biggest artists is stepping away from touring for health reasons. Yeah, details just were posted on his socials, and I'll share with you more coming up.

0: myself too.
1: So with that said, I will be taking a hiatus from working or doing anything for the next couple of months. I'll see you again soon. Okay, I'm totally kidding. I can't afford to fill up my gas tank at this point.

0: Yo, it's Ritter, and trend watchers are saying this summer is apparently the summer of non-carbonated drinks, like it's a flat summer. Gen Z, I guess, ditching soda for stuff like iced teas, flavored waters, liquid death. But isn't some of that stuff carbonated? Because, like, when I think flavored waters, I'm thinking LaCroix. That's a carbonated, I don't know, regardless. To me, summer is always summer of Miller lattes.
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4: The NBA Finals continues with Game 4 between the Knicks and the Spurs. 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In Major League Baseball, it was a good day for Bryce Eldridge and the Giants.
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0: the pitch. Swinger, there's a high drive down the right field line, deep into the corner. It's a grand slam! I can't believe it! The 21-year-old Eldridge has electrified Oracle Park. It's a game-ending grand slam!
1: You heard it all on the Giants Radio Network. They topped the Nationals 11-10. Pete Alonso has put the Orioles on the scoreboard first with a home run. They lead the Mariners 3-0 after six innings. And the Dodgers are up on the Pirates in Pittsburgh 2-1, top of the sixth inning.
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4: Occasional showers and thunderstorms tonight, mid-60s. West winds 10 to 15, gusting to 30 miles per hour. Tomorrow, some showers and thunderstorms in the afternoon, 81. Tomorrow night, rain likely, 55. Friday, sunny, windy, 79. Friday night, mostly clear, 60. Saturday, rain possible in the afternoon, 82. Saturday night, some showers, 54. And for Sunday, sunny, 71.
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Yo, it's Ritter. Well, OpenAI is reportedly developing a new super app that's built around a more powerful version of ChatGTP. The idea of this thing is to create a personal assistant that can help you with work, life, planning, basically becoming your own personal person, but as a weird computer form, which is cool and all. Is like, I've always wanted to have my own Jarvis a la Tony Stark, but it's also super creepy. Or is it just me? I don't know. What's your thoughts on that?

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5: The NBA Finals continues with Game 4 between the Knicks and the Spurs. It all tips off from Madison Square Garden at 8:30 p.m. Eastern Time as New York leads the series 2-1. In Major League Baseball, it was a good day for Bryce Eldridge and the Giants.
6: Bases loaded, nobody out. The pitch. Swing. There's a high drive down the right field line, deep into the corner. It's a grand slam! I can't believe it! The 21-year-old Eldridge has electrified Oracle Park. It's a game-ending grand slam.
5: You heard it all on the Giants radio network. They topped the Nationals 11-10. Pete Alonso has put the Orioles on the scoreboard first with a home run. They lead the Mariners 3-0 after six innings. And the Dodgers are up on the Pirates in Pittsburgh 2-1, top of the sixth inning.
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1: Occasional showers and thunderstorms tonight, mid-60s. West winds 10 to 15, gusting to 30 miles per hour. Tomorrow, some showers and thunderstorms in the afternoon, 81. Tomorrow night, rain likely, 55. Friday, sunny, windy, 79. Friday night, mostly clear, 60. Saturday, rain possible in the afternoon, 82. Saturday night, some showers, 54. And for Sunday, sunny, 71.
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3: 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And most public libraries across the area have begun their summer reading programs for kids and adults. 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
3: Variable cloudiness, temperature falling to the mid-60s. West winds 5 to 10 miles per hour. Thursday, some showers and thunderstorms in the afternoon, 81. Thursday night, rain at times, 55. Friday, sunny, windy, 79. Friday night, mostly clear, 60. Saturday, some showers in the afternoon, 82. Saturday night, a chance of rain, 53. And for Sunday, sunny, 71.
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I knew I'd see her around. 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
6: Game 4 of the NBA Finals continues, and the Knicks were down 29, but not anymore.
7: And they do get it to him out wide on the left wing. Pump fakes, drives, steps back for a far corner three, and connects a ridiculous shot from Karl-Anthony Towns. He winds up on the ground in the lap of a few Spurs coaches. No call, 12-point game.
6: You just heard it all on the Knicks radio network. It's actually a 7-point game. The Spurs are up 99-92 with about 5 minutes to go in the game. Jalen Brunson leading the way for New York with 29 points, but OG Anunoby, he has hit 6 3-pointers. He's got 28 points. When it comes to San Antonio, Victor Wembanyama has a double-double, 22 points and 13 rebounds. Right now in Major League Baseball, the Rangers and the Royals are in the bottom of the 10th inning in Kansas City, where the Rangers are up 6-4, while the Cubs and the Rockies are tied at 2, bottom of the 9th inning.
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2: Variable cloudiness, temperature falling to the mid-60s, west winds 5 to 10 miles per hour. Thursday, some showers and thunderstorms in the afternoon, 81. Thursday night, rain at times, 55. Friday, sunny, windy, 79. Friday night, mostly clear, 60. Saturday, some showers in the afternoon, 82. Saturday night, a chance of rain, 53. And for Sunday, sunny, 71.
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2: The New York Knicks were down 29 points in the third quarter and managed to make a comeback.
3: 5.7 left. No timeouts remaining. Ananobi is handed the ball. Finds Brunson at midcourt. Launches a straight on three. Missed it short. Tipped by Ananobi. He put it in. Ananobi put it in. The Knicks take the lead with 1.2 to go. Ananobi
4: out
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2: You heard it all on the Knicks radio network. They defeated the Spurs in game four of the NBA Finals 107 to 106. Ananobi didn't just have that tip in. He also made seven threes and ended with 33 points in the win. Game five will be on Saturday back in San Antonio. In Major League Baseball, the Angels topped the Astros 3-2 in 10 innings. The A's beat the Brewers at home 4-3, and the Rockies edged the Cubs 3-2. The White Sox held on 2-1 against the Braves. They're now at the top of the AL Central.
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7: Variable cloudiness, temperature falling to the mid-60s. West winds 5 to 10 miles per hour. Thursday, some showers and thunderstorms in the afternoon, 81. Thursday night, rain at times, 55. Friday, sunny, windy, 79. Friday night, mostly clear, 60. Saturday, some showers in the afternoon, 82. Saturday night, a chance of rain, 53. And for Sunday, sunny, 71.
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1: The New York Knicks were down 29 points in the third quarter and managed to make a comeback.
2: 5.7 left. No timeouts remaining. Anunoby is handed the ball. Finds Brunson at midcourt. Launches a straight on three. Missed it short. Tip by Anunoby. He put it in. Anunoby put it in. The Knicks take the lead with 1.2 to go.
3: Anunoby
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1: You heard it all on the Knicks radio network. They defeated the Spurs in game four of the NBA Finals 107 to 106. Anunoby didn't just have that tip in. He also made seven threes and ended with 33 points in the win. Game five will be on Saturday back in San Antonio. In Major League Baseball, the Angels topped the Astros 3-2 in 10 innings. The A's beat the Brewers at home 4-3, and the Rockies edged the Cubs 3-2. The White Sox held on 2-1 against the Braves. They're now at the top of the AL Central.
4: Variable cloudiness, temperature falling to the mid-60s. West winds 5-10 miles per hour. Thursday, some showers and thunderstorms in the afternoon, 81. Thursday night, rain at times, 55. Friday, sunny, windy, 79. Friday night, mostly clear, 60. Saturday, some showers in the afternoon, 82. Saturday night, a chance of rain, 53. And for Sunday, sunny, 71.
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2: 5.7 left. No timeouts remaining. Ananobi is handed the ball. Finds Brunson at midcourt. Launches a straight on three. Missed it short. Tip by Ananobi. He put it in. Ananobi put it in. The Knicks take the lead with 1.2 to go. Ananobi
3: out
2: of nowhere.
1: You heard it on the Knicks radio network. They were down 29. Came all the way back to defeat the Spurs 107 to 106. Ananobi ended with 33 points. Jalen Brunson was the leading scorer of the game. Ended with 36 points. New York now leads the series 3-1. Game 5 will be back in San Antonio on Saturday. In baseball, the White Sox held on 2-1 against the Braves. Chicago is now in first place in the AL Central. The A's defeated the Brewers 4-3, and the Pirates came back to take down the Dodgers 9-8.
4: Variable cloudiness, temperature falling to the mid-60s, west winds 5 to 10 miles per hour. Thursday, some showers and thunderstorms in the afternoon, 81. Thursday night, rain at times, 55. Friday, sunny, windy, 79. Friday night, mostly clear, 60. Saturday, some showers in the afternoon, 82.

0: Saturday night, a chance of rain, 53. And for Sunday, sunny, 71.
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1: What a comeback for the New York Knicks.
2: 5.7 left. No timeouts remaining. Anunoby is handed the ball. Finds Brunson at midcourt. Launches a straight on three. Missed it short. Tip by Anunoby. He put it in. Anunoby put it in. The Knicks take the lead with 1.2 to go.
3: Anunoby, it's not over.
1: Out of nowhere. You heard it on the Knicks Radio Network. They were down 29. Came all the way back to defeat the Spurs 107 to 106. Anunoby ended with 33 points. Jalen Brunson was the leading scorer of the game. Ended with 36 points. New York now leads the series 3-1. Game 5 will be back in San Antonio on Saturday. In baseball, the White Sox held on 2-1 against the Braves. Chicago is now in first place in the AL Central. The A's defeated the Brewers 4-3, and the Pirates came back to take down the Dodgers 9-8.
4: Variable cloudiness, temperature falling to the mid-60s, west winds 5 to 10 miles per hour. Thursday, some showers and thunderstorms in the afternoon, 81. Thursday night, rain at times, 55. Friday, sunny, windy, 79. Friday night, mostly clear, 60. Saturday, some showers in the afternoon, 82. Saturday night, a chance of rain, 53. And for Sunday, sunny, 71.
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0: Red, white, and blue collar country. 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
1: President Trump says Iran has asked him to stop the latest round of bombings. In an interview with Fox News, Trump said he spoke directly with top Iranian officials tonight following the latest wave of U.S. strikes. Trump says Wednesday's strikes hit targets as close as 40 miles from Tehran. He went on to say the attacks will resume Thursday if Iran does not make a peace deal with the U.S. Police are searching for at least two suspects after a dozen people were injured in a mass shooting at a street festival in Ohio. Authorities in Toledo say several hundred people were at that festival Saturday when the gunfire started. Police believe the gunmen were likely targeting each other. First Lady Melania Trump and Treasury Secretary Scott Bessent are launching Fostering the Future accounts in Washington, D.C. on Thursday. The White House says the new financial resource will empower foster youth to prepare for a fiscally independent future by enabling them to own a dedicated savings and investment vehicle. The program is part of the First Lady's Fostering the Future initiative. I'm Tammy Trujillo.
2: Variable cloudiness, temperature falling to the mid-60s, west winds 5 to 10 miles per hour. Thursday, some showers and thunderstorms in the afternoon, 81. Thursday night, rain at times, 55. Friday, sunny, windy, 79. Friday night, mostly clear, 60. Saturday, some showers in the afternoon, 82. Saturday night, a chance of rain, 53. And for Sunday, sunny, 71.
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1: I'm Nicole Haslip with the Great Lakes Ag Report on Brownfield. The U.S. Senate Ag Committee recently examined ways to increase domestic consumption of U.S.-grown ag products. American Farm Bureau Federation President Zibby DeVault testified many farmers are currently facing a dire situation.
2: USDA projects that farm income this year will be down nearly $50 billion below the levels of just a few years ago.
1: He says the ag industry is in desperate need of strengthened domestic demand.
2: We must support increased production of critical ag supplies and restore domestic processing.
1: International Fresh Produce Association CEO Kathy Burns says 90% of Americans currently fall short of recommended produce intake levels.
3: Increasing consumption is not just a nutrition issue, it is an economic issue and an economic opportunity. When we strengthen produce consumption, we strengthen domestic markets for American farmers.
1: DeVault also urged Congress to address the ongoing farm labor crisis, saying that an adequate workforce is a key pillar to a strong ag economy.
2: The current labor shortage is unacceptable and unnecessary.
1: He says modernized ag labor programs and improved guest worker programs would help bolster domestic markets.
2: Otherwise, farm production and food processing will continue to move outside our borders.
1: DeVault says continued ag labor shortages limit U.S. farmers' ability to grow nutritious food that the country depends on.
2: American agriculture remains one of the most innovative and productive sectors in the world. We must ensure that markets, infrastructure, and policy evolves alongside that productivity.
1: Find more on that hearing and other agricultural news at brownfieldagnews.com. I'm Nicole Haslip.
4: Variable cloudiness, temperature falling to the mid-60s, west winds 5 to 10 miles per hour. Thursday, some showers and thunderstorms in the afternoon, 81. Thursday night,

0: rain at times, 55. Friday, sunny, windy, 79. Friday night, mostly clear, 60. Saturday, some showers in the afternoon, 82. Saturday night, a chance of rain, 53. And for Sunday, sunny, 71.
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0: Wayne, America's country, loud and proud. 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
1: President Trump says Iran has asked him to stop the latest round of bombings. In an interview with Fox News, Trump said he spoke directly with top Iranian officials following the latest wave of U.S. strikes. He said Wednesday's strikes included 49 Tomahawk missiles that hit targets as close as 40 miles from Tehran. He went on to say the attacks will resume on Thursday if Iran doesn't make a peace deal with the U.S. Hundreds of thousands of people are without power in the Midwest and Great Lakes as storms slam the region. This is millions across the Midwest and Northeast are under a severe weather threat that's expected to bring storms capable of producing large hail, damaging wind gusts, and tornadoes. The Knicks have pulled off the greatest comeback in NBA Finals history. They erased a 29-point deficit to stun the Spurs 107-106 at Madison Square Garden and go up 3-1. The Spurs will try to stave off elimination in Game 5 when the best-of-seven series shifts back to San Antonio on Saturday. I'm Tammy Trujillo.
2: Variable cloudiness, temperature falling to the mid-60s, west winds 5 to 10 miles per hour. Thursday, some showers and thunderstorms in the afternoon, 81. Thursday night, rain at times, 55. Friday, sunny, windy, 79. Friday night, mostly clear, 60. Saturday, some showers in the afternoon, 82. Saturday night, a chance of rain, 53. And for Sunday, sunny, 71.
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1: Leaders will be watching dairy policy when the USMCA talks begin. I'm Larry Lee with the Brownfield Dairy Update. During the House Ag Committee hearing Wednesday, Chairman Glenn G.T. Thompson said the trilateral trade agreement remains one of the most important frameworks for the ag industry. But Michael Lichty with Dairy Farmers of America says dairy policy within the USMCA needs to be addressed.
2: Canada's administration of its dairy quotas has limited their usability. Canadian dairy pricing policies continue to create conditions that distort trade and impact competitiveness for U.S. producers.
1: A joint review of the agreement is set to start July 1st. A dairy nutrition researcher says farmers can save money by not overfeeding cows right before calving. Dr. Phil Cardoso with the University of Illinois says dairy cows need high-quality forage, but when the calf is about to be born, she could be getting too much nutrition.
3: We are looking into diluting the energy of that diet, and that means that we need to provide a forage that has very poor quality.
1: Cardoso says research shows cows eat 156% of the energy they need right before calving.
3: So we need to help them to not overeat it. And then the best strategy that we've seen so far is, for example, to include wheat straw, about maybe 5 to 6 pounds, depends on the diet and the other ingredients on that diet.
1: Cardoso says hybrid ryegrass can replace wheat in many cases and says diluting the feed saves on feed costs while still providing what the cow needs. Cash dairy prices were lower on Wednesday at the Chicago Mercantile Exchange. Dry whey unchanged at 67¾. 40-pound cheese blocks down 2.5 cents at 146. Barrels down a penny to 147. Butter went down 2.5 cents to 165. Non-fat dry milk down 4¾ cents at 185. I'm Larry Lee with the Brownfield Dairy Update.
4: Variable cloudiness, temperature falling to the mid-60s, west winds 5 to 10 miles per hour. Thursday, some showers and thunderstorms in the afternoon, 81. Thursday night, rain at times, 55. Friday, sunny, windy, 79. Friday night, mostly clear, 60. Saturday, some showers in the afternoon, 82. Saturday night, a chance of rain, 53. And for Sunday, sunny, 71.
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0: 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Welcome to Mike in the Morning for this Thursday, our 11th day of June. Getting ready with our Wisconsin Ag News headlines. Our weather today, well, we're starting out here, fair skies and 67. Got a chance for some showers this morning, about 40% chance. And then showers will be picking up here this afternoon, probably a thunderstorm after 1 o'clock. Some of those storms could produce heavy rainfall. Might be a little patchy fog out there this morning, too. You may encounter that as the morning progresses. 77 for a high today. Southerly winds at 10 to 15 in the afternoon. All right. And they're expecting probably about 1 to 2 inches of rain for this afternoon. So, yeah. All right. Be ready. Now, showers and thunderstorms tonight, mainly before 8 o'clock. We'll have a low of 54. West winds at 5 to 15, gusting to 30. And what do they figure? About a tenth, a quarter of an inch there. Higher, of course, if we get a thunderstorm. Then everything kind of calms down here for Friday with sunshine, 79. West winds at 5 to 15. All right. Yeah, that's not too bad. I can take that. We'll need a little dry time here, I think. All right. Let's see. Oh, we got to get you some music here right away, too. We'll start things out with Billy Currington on Country 104.9 WNFM.
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3: I'm Larry Lee with Ag Headline News on Brownfield. FFA Executive Director Cheryl Zimmerman says Missy Gores is leaving Shawano School District to become the new State Advisor in Ag Education, and Jen Russell will be the new Managing Director of Chapter and Member Programming. Attorney Rebecca Furtick with Wisconsin Institute for Law and Liberty tells Brownfield she's filed a lawsuit against USDA to stop checkoff dollars from funding things that don't promote milk.
4: These ESG-related initiatives pushing climate change as a top priority of the industry, our clients believe are not part of that.
3: Ag meteorologist Matt Makin says all forms of severe weather are possible over the next 48 hours.
5: Wichita, Kansas, up to Des Moines, up close to Minneapolis, St. Paul, and areas from there.

0: stretching out toward the Illinois state line. That's going to be a primary zone for hail and wind damage.
1: 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Find these stories and more online at Brownfield Ag News.
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3: Rain at times today, upper 70s, winds light and variable. Tonight, some showers, breezy, 54. Tomorrow, sunshine, 79. Tomorrow night, mostly clear, 60. Saturday, rain likely in the afternoon, 78. Saturday night, occasional rain, 53. And for Sunday, sunny, 71.
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Country, 104.9 WNFM, Chris Young and Cassidy Pope. All right, what have we got going on here today? Oh, Concerts on the Square coming up this evening, 7 o'clock. Professor Jerry Stitch's Original Circus Band. Yeah, they play some of the finest original circus music. And just takes those that are in attendance there, just brings them into the fun tunes that inspire and enjoy the fun of a circus. And, of course, that's the prelim here for Saturday with the Big Top Parade. That'll be coming starting at 11 o'clock downtown Beerwood. And they figure about 75 or better entries in the parade there. Bands and circus wagons, clowns and horses and all those wonderful things. All right, yes, I hope you get a chance to make your way to Baraboo both tonight and for Saturday. 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

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Now, let's see here. Oh, the Pregnancy Resource Center in Portage. 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They're asking the community to come together and help them stock the shelves there and keep it stocked there for the kids in the community. 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

0: 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Our morning Wisconsin agribusiness news will be here in just a minute for you. We'll have Tom Domingo over our weather details. Megan Maroney, Sam Hunt, and Kane Brown with Marshmallow are waiting on the other side on Country 104.9 WNFM.
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3: New faces for Wisconsin Ag Education. I'm Larry Lee with Agribusiness News on Brownfield. 100 years ago, our founders had a vision that transformed the future of agriculture, and we've been innovating ever since. See how it all started at pioneer.com/100. First, three Wisconsin farmers are suing over the use of dairy checkoff funds. Attorney Rebecca Ferdek with Wisconsin Institute for Law and Liberty tells Brownfield, the dairy checkoff is forcing farmers to fund private third-party organizations pushing environmental, social, and governance programs.
4: At the heart of our lawsuit is saying that not only is this a compelled subsidy of private speech, but funding that topic is unrelated to the purpose of the dairy checkoff program that Congress set forth several decades ago.
3: Ferdek says the Dairy Promotion Stabilization Act of 1983 says checkoff dollars are only supposed to be used for plans or projects to advertise and promote the sale and consumption of dairy products and related research.
4: These ESG-related initiatives pushing climate change as a top priority of the industry, our clients believe are not part of that.
3: The lawsuit was filed late Tuesday in Green Bay on behalf of farmers Abby Swan, Christopher Baird, and Adam Faust. Two new people will be assisting Wisconsin's ag education programs. FFA Executive Director Cheryl Zimmerman tells Brownfield Missy Gores is leaving the Shawano School District to become the new state advisor in ag education and natural resources consultant.
5: She's a former teacher that now will be helping us lead at the state level, and her focus is going to be a lot more on the curriculum, the classroom, the licensing, and those kind of responsibilities, as well as helping with FFA.
3: Zimmerman says starting in August, Jen Russell will be the new managing director of chapter and member programming.
5: She will be taking the position that Glenda Crook is currently in, and she's going to be working with awards, recognition, all of those degrees, proficiencies, all of that FAE-related area.
3: Russell is a past ag educator in Shulzburg, curriculum coordinator for Case 4 Learning, and lecturer at UW-Platteville. An ag meteorologist says more rounds of severe weather across parts of the Midwest could create additional challenges for producers. Matt Macon says all forms are possible over the next 48 hours.
6: Wichita, Kansas, up to Des Moines, up close to Minneapolis, St. Paul, and areas from there stretching out toward the Illinois state line. That's going to be a primary zone for hail and wind damage.
3: Macon tells Brownfield flash flooding is also a concern in some parts of the U.S.
6: We have seen a recent uptick in that soil getting firmer due to the recent warmth over, you know, far eastern Iowa, southeastern Iowa, northern Illinois, southern Wisconsin.
3: Severe thunderstorm, tornado, and flood watches have been posted in several states. I'm Larry Lee with Agribusiness News on Brownfield.
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8: Rain at times today, upper 70s, winds light and variable.

0: Tonight, some showers, breezy, 54. Tomorrow, sunshine, 79. Tomorrow night, mostly clear, 60. Saturday, rain likely in the afternoon, 78. Saturday night, occasional rain, 53. And for Sunday, sunny, 71.
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Country 1049 WNFM, Megan Maroney's Beautiful Things. Getting ready to close down our 5 o'clock hour. Corey Kent and Cole Wetzel, Miranda Lambert. Oh, who else can we put in there? Russell Dickerson and Brad Paisley. That should get us up the top of the hour on Country 1049 WNFM.

0: 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Corey Kent and Co. Wetzel bringing us to our 6 o'clock hour. And Mike in the Morning, welcome to Thursday. If you're just getting up, yeah, nice to have you along here today. We've got our morning livestock report coming up for you here in just a quick moment. Tom Demeen's got weather details. Going to be a little soggy out there today and probably tonight for a while. Then we can get you back into music, too. Yeah, so stick around. I've got Morgan Wallen and Thomas Rhett ready to go on Country 104.9 WNFM.
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2: Pretty quiet day for direct cash cattle business and cash hogs finished the day firm. Good morning. I'm Megan Grebner with your Roundfield Livestock Market Report. Direct cash cattle trade activity has been pretty quiet all week. Wednesday was no exception. For the most part, bids and asking prices have been slow to surface. There were a handful of deals reported in Nebraska at $402 dress, but it certainly isn't enough business to establish an accurate price trend for the week. Some bids were floated earlier in the week at $403 dress in Nebraska. Those were passed at the time, and asking prices have been noted in Texas at $258 to $260 live, but there were no bids. Significant trade volume looks like it's going to hold out until the end of the week. At the Interstate Regional Stockyards in Missouri, feeder steers weighing less than 450 pounds were steady to $5 higher. Steers weighing more than 450 pounds were steady to $5 lower. Feeder heifers were steady. The USDA says demand was moderate to good and supply was moderate. Medium and large one feeder steer 617 to 645 pounds brought $405 to $448. Medium and large one feeder heifer 604 to 633 pounds brought $355 to $387. Box beef closed mixed with solid and light demand for moderate offerings. Choice up 38 cents at $393.28. Select was $1.23 lower at $375.70. Estimated cattle slaughter was 105,000 head, down 1,000 on the week and down more than 5,000 on the year. Cash hogs closed firm with a moderate negotiated run. Processors have been more aggressive in their procurement efforts, and it's been a solid start to the week. With plenty of pork available, demand remains crucial. Globally, there have been some bright spots, but there are still lingering concerns about long-term strength. Pork remains a competitively priced protein in the retail space, which could help boost domestic demand. Barrels and gilts at the National Daily Direct were 4 cents higher with a weighted average of 97.52. The Iowa Minnesota closed 18 cents higher with a weighted average of 97.70. And the Western Corn Belt was 12 cents higher with a weighted average of 97.60. Pork values finished the day unchanged at 95.96. Loins and bellies were up. Picnics, hams, butts, and ribs were all lower. And estimated hog slaughter was 477,000 head, down 1,000 on the week and the year. At the CME, live and feeder cattle were mostly higher on tight ready supplies, and lean hog futures finished the day mixed, mostly higher on spread trade. I'm Megan Grebner for Brownfield.
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7: Rain at times today, upper 70s, winds light and variable. Tonight, some showers, breezy, 54. Tomorrow, sunshine, 79. Tomorrow night, mostly clear, 60. Saturday, rain likely in the afternoon, 78. Saturday night, occasional rain, 53. And for Sunday, sunny 71.
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Country 1049 WNFM Morgan Wallen. I was reading about this article in for Florida here. Officials there in Florida, they're investigating the death of dozens of animals at Sloth World. Yeah, however, the case is moving very slowly. Jason Aldean, Tyler Hubbard on Country 1049 WNFM.

Country 1049 WNFM, Jason Aldean's Don't Tell on Me. Now, I'm going to switch over to the newsroom here in just a moment. Tom Demean is going to give you a little taste as to what's coming up for his reports today. We'll have our Wisconsin Ag News headlines. Tom's back with a kind of soggy weather forecast. Should be nice as we get to the weekend. Tom will have all the details for you. Chris Jensen and Kenny Chesney are waiting to entertain you on Country 104.9 WNFM.

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1: Here are some stories we are working on today. Many were without power for a time yesterday as a round of severe storms rocked the region. Another round possible this afternoon. A man from Columbia County was taken into custody on drug charges following an incident at a dollar store in Poinette. The city of Portage next week will be reconstructing Pleasant Street between DeWitt and Hamilton. A detour will be posted. The State Department of Health Services is putting out an alert to be aware for ticks this summer. And Circus Week in Baraboo kicks off tonight with Professor Jerry Stitch's original circus band concert on the square.
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3: I'm Larry Lee with Ag Headline News on Brownfield. FFA Executive Director Cheryl Zimmerman says Missy Gores is leaving Shawano School District to become the new State Advisor in Ag Education, and Jen Russell will be the new Managing Director of Chapter and Member Programming. Attorney Rebecca Furtick with Wisconsin Institute for Law and Liberty tells Brownfield she's filed a lawsuit against USDA to stop checkoff dollars from funding things that don't promote milk.
4: These ESG-related initiatives pushing climate change as a top priority of the industry, our clients believe are not part of that.
3: Ag meteorologist Matt Makin says all forms of severe weather are possible over the next 48 hours.
5: Wichita, Kansas, up to Des Moines, up close to Minneapolis, St. Paul, and areas from there stretching out toward the Illinois state line, that's going to be a primary zone for hail and wind damage.
3: I'm Larry Lee. Find these stories and more online at Brownfield Ag News.
1: Rain at times today, upper 70s, winds light and variable. Tonight, some showers, breezy, 54. Tomorrow, sunshine, 79. Tomorrow night, mostly clear, 60. Saturday, rain likely in the afternoon, 78. Saturday night, occasional rain, 53. And for Sunday, sunny, 71.
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Country 104.9 WNFM, Chris Jansen, me and a beer. Got another Godfather movie coming up in the works. Yeah. Apparently Hollywood made Francis Ford Coppola an offer he couldn't refuse, and it's a go. So, yeah, I don't know who's going to be in that one. 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

0: Sugarland on Country 104.9 WNFM. We're getting ready for area sports here with Tom Demme. I see the Knicks came back from 29 down to beat the Spurs in Game 4 of the NBA Finals. Well, I'm telling you, the New York sports fans there, they haven't been that excited since the Jets almost tied a game. It was thrilling. All right, Tom Demme also, after his sports, he will have our morning weather details. We are going to finish off our 6 o'clock hour with Luke Combs, Hardy, with a little help there from Eric Church, Morgan Wallen, and Tim McGraw. We'll also be hearing from Keith Urban, Cody Johnson, and Travis Tritt on Country 104.9 WNFM.
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2: 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The postseason continues for girls' soccer teams tonight with sectional semifinal play. In Division II, Sauk Prairie will host La Crosse Central. Sauk Prairie with tournament wins over Sparta and Toma. La Crosse Central with victories over Baraboo and Portage Pointed. The winner will then face either River Falls or Holman Saturday for the sectional championship. The Scenic Bluffs Conference has announced its all-conference softball team for this spring. On the first team from Royal, Player of the Year, Bria Gruen, also Elizabeth Klipstein and Bryn Olson. From Hillsboro, Elizabeth Cairns. New Lisbon's Carrie Edgerton. From Nacita, Sophia Del Conte. Brookwood's Mallory Wallace and Regan Mullenkamp. And from Bangor, Jade Robinson and Abby Langer. On the second team, from Hillsboro, Harper Sullivan. From Royal, Kayla Rick. Honorable mention selections from Waniwak Center, Brinley Burns and Faith Dogs. From Royal, Kylie Rick and Annika Wolpet. And from Hillsboro, Michelle Hora and Hallie Mae Hora. The WIAA State Boys Team Tennis Championships this weekend in Madison. Division I quarterfinals tomorrow, Whitefish Bay and Hudson. Milwaukee Marquette against Nina, Lake Geneva Badger and Franklin, Middleton against Green Bay, Notre Dame. Division II, Shorewood and Madison Edgewood, Altoona against Kohler. The championship match is scheduled for Saturday. Hometown in baseball, late result from Tuesday, Reedsburg fell to Holman 6-2. Luke Virch struck out 11 in a losing cause, James Corwith 2 hits, including a home run. Hometown in baseball tonight, Reedsburg at

0: Nodgeville. Wisconsin Dells will be at Arena. The Brewers gave up three in the bottom of the seventh to fall to the Athletics 4-3. Jackson Churio with two hits, including a home run. Gary Sanchez, two hits, including a tater. Sal Frelick and Andrew Vaughn, two hits apiece. Chad Patrick, the loss. Magnum Media Sports.
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0: Rain at times today, upper 70s, winds light and variable. Tonight, some showers, breezy, 54. Tomorrow, sunshine, 79. Tomorrow night, mostly clear, 60. Saturday, rain likely in the afternoon, 78. Saturday night, occasional rain, 53. And for Sunday, sunny, 71.
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0: 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Luke Combs is bringing us to our 7 o'clock news time. Tom Demeen standing by with those area news stories. Our morning weather will get you some other good info in there, too. Then it's Carrie Underwood and Randy Houser on Country 1049 WNFM.
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2: A line of severe thunderstorms rolled through the area yesterday afternoon, leaving tens of thousands of people without power for a time. Widespread power outages were reported in both Sauk and Columbia counties. Most, if not all, power has been restored. The possibility exists this afternoon of more severe weather with heavy rains and strong winds. A man from Columbia County was taken into custody on drug charges following an incident in the parking lot of a dollar store in Poinette. Arrested was 55-year-old Brent Schulenberg, charged with possession with intent to deliver methamphetamine and cocaine near a school. More charges could be filed. The city of Portage will begin reconstructing Pleasant Street between DeWitt and Hamilton. That's expected to begin next week. Water and sewer utilities will be replaced, and the roadway will have a new asphalt pavement surface. Work expected to continue through early fall. Pleasant will be closed to through traffic during the duration of the project. The State Department of Health Services is putting out a reminder to be alert for ticks this summer. There's been high activity statewide thanks to nymphal deer ticks, and are known to spread more tick-borne illnesses than the adult version. Officials warn these ticks are harder to see because of their size and can remain attached longer since it's harder to notice. You're encouraged to use insect repellent and more clothing to prevent ticks from attaching. And Circus Week in Baraboo goes into high gear beginning tonight. A concert from Professor Jerry Stitch's original circus band scheduled for this evening. The week will culminate with the annual Big Top Parade Saturday at 11 o'clock. More information at bigtopparade.com. Again, another line of showers and thunderstorms expected this afternoon and into tonight.

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0: There are no death notices to report at this time. Rain at times today, upper 70s, winds light and variable. Tonight, some showers, breezy, 54. Tomorrow, sunshine, 79. Tomorrow night, mostly clear, 60. Saturday, rain likely in the afternoon, 78. Saturday night, occasional rain, 53. And for Sunday, sunny, 71.
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Country 1049 WNFM with Carrie Underwood. Well, don't forget now this Saturday, the 35th Sauk County Dairy Breakfast. That's going to be held at the Windy Ridge Farm, hosted by the Luxton family. They're located at S5424, County G, Hill Point. Yeah, breakfast, entertainment, that's all going to run from 7 to 11. 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If you need more info, Facebook in the search, Sauk County Dairy Breakfast. All right. Yeah, enjoy. Oh, it's always a good time. All right. I have Craig Morgan and Dirks Bentley, and they're going to take us to birthday time on Country 104.9 WNFM.

Country, 1049 WNFM, Craig Morgan. That's bringing us to birthday time so we can find out who is celebrating on this 11th day of June. Big happy birthday wish going out to Willie Sass from Reedsburg. Willie, happy birthday to you from all your family and your many, many friends. Also, Willie and his wife Jeannie, they're celebrating their anniversary as well. Yeah, happy anniversary there from all your family and, again, all your many, many friends. Enjoy your day, both of you. All righty, let's see here. Your birthday today, too? Well, happy birthday to you. If you've got one coming up in the near future, you, friend, relative, maybe an anniversary like Willie and Jeannie, yeah, drop a note in my email box,

That's how I got theirs. Mike O at magnum.media. Happy to spread the word for you all. All right. Billy Currington and Corey Kent getting us back to music on Country 104.9 WNFM.

0: Nellie Currington on Country 104.9 WNFM. We've got area sports with Tom Demeen. That'll be here in just a quick moment for you. We'll also have him go over our morning weather details. Back into music, it'll be George Burge with Luke Bryan, Kane Brown, and Low Cash. 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
2: 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The postseason continues for girls' soccer teams tonight with sectional semifinal play. In Division II, Sauk Prairie will host La Crosse Central. Sauk Prairie with tournament wins over Sparta and Toma. La Crosse Central with victories over Baraboo and Portage Poinette. The winner will then face either River Falls or Holman Saturday for the sectional championship. The Scenic Bluffs Conference has announced its all-conference softball team for this spring. On the first team from Royal, Player of the Year, Bria Gruen, also Elizabeth Klipstein and Bryn Olson. From Hillsboro, Elizabeth Cairns. New Lisbon's Carrie Edgerton. From Nacita, Sophia Del Conte. Brookwood's Mallory Wallace and Regan Mullenkamp. And from Bangor, Jade Robinson and Abby Langer.

0: On the second team from Hillsboro, Harper Sullivan. From Royal, Kayla Rick. Honorable mention selections from Wanee Walk Center, Brinley Burns and Faith Dogs. From Royal, Kylie Rick and Annika Wolpet. And from Hillsboro, Michelle Hora and Hallie Mae Hora. The WIAA State Boys Team Tennis Championships this weekend in Madison. Division I quarterfinals tomorrow, Whitefish Bay and Hudson. Milwaukee Marquette against Nina. Lake Geneva Badger and Franklin. Middleton against Green Bay, Notre Dame. Division II, Shorewood and Madison Edgewood. Altoona against Kohler. The championship match is scheduled for Saturday. Hometown in baseball, late result from Tuesday. Reedsburg fell to Holman 6-2. Luke Virch struck out 11 in a losing cause. James Corwith, two hits, including a home run. Hometown in baseball tonight, Reedsburg at Dodgeville. Wisconsin Dells will be at Arena. The Brewers gave up three in the bottom of the seventh to fall to the Athletics 4-3. Jackson Churio with two hits, including a home run. Gary Sanchez, two hits, including a tater. Sal Frelick and Andrew Vaughn, two hits apiece. Chad Patrick, the loss. Magnum Media Sports.
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0: Rain at times today, upper 70s, winds light and variable. Tonight, some showers, breezy, 54. Tomorrow, sunshine, 79. Tomorrow night, mostly clear, 60. Saturday, rain likely in the afternoon, 78. Saturday night, occasional rain, 53. And for Sunday, sunny, 71.
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Country, 149 WNFM, George Burge and Luke Bryan. Let's see. Well, I told you about the Sauk County Dairy Breakfast. Don't forget, the Marquette County June Dairy Breakfast is coming. That will be this Sunday. And that goes from 7 to noon at the Kempley Sod Farm on Highway 23 in Endeavor. It's right off I-39 there at the Endeavor exit. It's very easy to find. And enjoy that delicious farm breakfast there. Pancakes, scrambled eggs, sausage. They've got fried potatoes and, of course, then all those wonderful dairy products for you. Family fun with a petting zoo. There's games, there's farm tours, and a whole lot more. June Dairy Breakfast presented by the Marquette County Farm Bureau. Hope you can attend that one. Yeah, hit them both. Good stuff. Morgan Wallen, Vincent Mason. Oh, let's see here. We'll do Shaboozy and Jason Aldean on Country 104.9 WNFM.

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0: Country 104.9 WNFM, Morgan Wallen, and I'm the problem. In just a minute, Tom Dineen will be bringing you our 8 o'clock news from around the listening area. We'll have Tom go over our weather details as well. And, of course, we got to get you some more music where I've got coming up Bailey Zimmerman, Coe Wetzel. Yeah, that's him. Coe Wetzel and Jesse Murphy at Florida Georgia Line on Country 104.9 WNFM.
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4: A line of severe storms rocked the region yesterday afternoon, knocking out power for tens of thousands in south-central Wisconsin, including in Sauk and Columbia counties. Most, if not all, power has been restored. Same story could occur this afternoon. Some strong storms with heavy rains possible through this evening. Another round of rain Saturday afternoon into Saturday night. A man was taken into custody on drug charges following the report of a suspicious vehicle at a dollar store in Poinette. Arrested was 55-year-old Brent Schulenberg, charged with possession with intent to deliver methamphetamine and cocaine near a school. More charges could be filed. Next week, the city of Portage will begin reconstructing Pleasant Street between Hamilton and DeWitt. Work will include the replacement of sewer and water utilities in addition to the asphalt pavement surface. It's expected to last through early fall. During construction, Pleasant will be closed between Hamilton and DeWitt. A detour will be posted. The State Department of Health Services is putting out a reminder to be on alert for ticks. There's been high activity statewide thanks to nymphal deer ticks and are known to spread more tick-borne illnesses than the adult version. The ticks are harder to see because of their size and can remain attached longer since it's harder to notice. You're encouraged to use insect repellent and more clothing to prevent ticks from attaching. And Circus Week in Baraboo gets into high gear tonight. Professor Jerry Stitch's original circus band will perform. The Big Top Parade slated for Saturday at 11 in downtown Baraboo. More information at BigTopParade.com. Again, some showers and thunderstorms, a distinct possibility this afternoon and into tonight. Now you're up to date. I'm Tom Dineen, Magnum Media News.
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4: Rain at times today, upper 70s.

0: Breeze, winds light and variable. Tonight, some showers, breezy, 54. Tomorrow, sunshine, 79. Tomorrow night, mostly clear, 60. Saturday, rain likely in the afternoon, 78. Saturday night, occasional rain, 53. And for Sunday, sunny, 71.
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Bailey Zimmerman on Country 104.9 WNFM. Coors Light, they're introducing a new taller boy canister. It holds and insulates three cans of beer. Of course, now since it's Coors Light, you still need 16 of them to catch a buzz, but hey, you can stay a little longer. Post Malone with Blake Shelton, Jelly Roll. Oh, let's see here. Luke Combs with an appropriate song here for our weather. And Parmalee and Blanco Brown on Country 104.9 WNFM.

0: Country 1049 WNFM, Bose Malone and Blake Shelton. Getting ready for area sports here once again with Tom Demeen. I know we talked about the Knicks game a little earlier here this morning. And yeah, they came back from 29 down to beat the Spurs there in game four. Man, unfortunately, the cameras missed the entire game. They were focusing on Taylor Swift eating popcorn. I guess that was a big draw there for them. All right, let's see. Right after sports, we've got our weather, and then we've got Tucker Wetmore and Dylan Marlowe with Dylan Scott on Country 104.9 WNFM.
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2: 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The postseason continues for girls' soccer teams tonight with sectional semifinal play. In Division II, Sauk Prairie will host La Crosse Central. Sauk Prairie with tournament wins over Sparta and Toma. La Crosse Central with victories over Baraboo and Portage Poinette. The winner will then face either River Falls or Holman Saturday for the sectional championship. The Scenic Bluffs Conference has announced its all-conference softball team for this spring. On the first team from Royal, Player of the Year, Bria Gruen, also Elizabeth Klipstein and Bryn Olson. From Hillsboro, Elizabeth Cairns. New Lisbon's Carrie Edgerton. From Nacita, Sophia Del Conte. Brookwood's Mallory Wallace and Regan Mullenkamp. And from Bangor, Jade Robinson and Abby Langer. On the second team, from Hillsboro, Harper Sullivan. From Royal, Kayla Rick. Honorable mention selections from Waniwak Center, Brinley Burns and Faith Dogs. From Royal, Kylie Rick and Annika Wolpet. And from Hillsboro, Michelle Hora and Hallie Mae Hora. The WIAA State Boys Team Tennis Championships this weekend in Madison. Division I quarterfinals tomorrow, Whitefish Bay and Hudson. Milwaukee Marquette against Nina, Lake Geneva Badger and Franklin, Middleton against Green Bay, Notre Dame. Division II, Shorewood and Madison Edgewood, Altoona against Kohler. The championship match is scheduled for Saturday. Hometown in baseball, late result from Tuesday. Reedsburg fell to Holman 6-2. Luke Virch struck out 11 in a losing cause. James Corwith, two hits, including a home run. Hometown of baseball tonight, Reedsburg at Dodgeville. Wisconsin Dells will be at Arena. The Brewers gave up three in the bottom of the seventh to fall to the Athletics 4-3. Jackson.

0: Churio with two hits, including a home run. Gary Sanchez, two hits, including a tater. Sal Frelick and Andrew Vaughn, two hits apiece. Chad Patrick, the loss. Magnum Media Sports.
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0: Rain at times today, upper 70s, winds light and variable. Tonight, some showers, breezy, 54. Tomorrow, sunshine, 79. Tomorrow night, mostly clear, 60. Saturday, rain likely in the afternoon, 78. Saturday night, occasional rain, 53. And for Sunday, sunny, 71.
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A reminder, the Portage Farmers Market, hopefully weather permitting here, it's going to, we don't get a whole big blop of wind out there. But the Portage Farmers Market goes from noon to 5, Commerce Plaza, right downtown Portage. 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So do check it out, please. John Morgan, the Zach Brown Band. I'll put in some Russell Dickerson, Luke Bryan, and Dan and Shay on Country 104.9 WNFM.

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0: A line of severe thunderstorms rolled through the area yesterday afternoon, leaving tens of thousands of people without power for a time. Widespread power outages were reported in both Sauk and Columbia counties. Most, if not all, power has been restored. The possibility exists this afternoon of more severe weather with heavy rains and strong winds. A man from Columbia County was taken into custody on drug charges following an incident in the parking lot of a dollar store in Poinette. Arrested was 55-year-old Brent Schulenberg, charged with possession with intent to deliver methamphetamine and cocaine near a school. More charges could be filed. The city of Portage will begin reconstructing Pleasant Street between DeWitt and Hamilton. That's expected to begin next week. Water and sewer utilities will be replaced, and the roadway will have a new asphalt pavement surface. Work expected to continue through early fall. Pleasant will be closed to through traffic during the duration of the project. The State Department of Health Services is putting out a reminder to be alert for ticks this summer. There's been high activity statewide thanks to nymphal deer ticks and are known to spread more tick-borne illnesses than the adult version. Officials warn these ticks are harder to see because of their size and can remain attached longer since it's harder to notice. You're encouraged to use insect repellent and more clothing to prevent ticks from attaching. And Circus Week in Baraboo goes into high gear beginning tonight. A concert from Professor Jerry Stitch's original circus band scheduled for this evening. The week will culminate with the annual Big Top Parade Saturday at 11 o'clock. More information at bigtopparade.com. Again, another line of showers and thunderstorms expected this afternoon and into tonight. Now you're up to date. I'm Tom Demean, Magnum Media News.
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0: Rain at times today, upper 70s, winds light and variable. Tonight, some showers, breezy, 54. Tomorrow, sunshine, 79. Tomorrow night, mostly clear, 60. Saturday, rain likely in the afternoon, 78. Saturday night, occasional rain, 53. And for Sunday, sunny, 71.
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0: Country, 1049 WNFM with Cody Johnson, The Fall. An information break is what I have for you, and that will put you just moments away from Florida Georgia Line with the Backstreet Boys, Morgan Wallen, Justin Moore. He's taking a little time off from the road. I guess he's got a little health issue. He's going to get that taken care of, he said. And then I have Sam Hunt. He's going to be leading the pack here right after this information break on Country 1049 WNFM.
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0: Country 1049 WNFM Florida Georgia Line and the Backstreet Boys. All right, I've got an information break coming up. My final set for this Thursday has Brad Paisley, Luke Combs, Josh Ross, and Luke Bryan. Mike in the Mornings, and thanks so much for joining me here on this Thursday. Back with you again tomorrow morning at 5 a.m. Bruce the Boomer Gala, ready to load and go and get you through the midday on Country 1049 WNFM.
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11: Rain at times today, upper 70s, winds light and variable. Tonight, some showers, breezy, 54. Tomorrow, sunshine, 79. Tomorrow night, mostly clear, 60. Saturday, rain likely in the afternoon, 78. Saturday night, occasional rain, 53. And for Sunday, sunny, 71.
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2: Showers and thunderstorms at times this afternoon, upper 70s, southerly winds 10 to 15, gusting to 30 miles per hour. Tonight, scattered showers, then clearing, breezy, 54. Tomorrow, sunshine, 79. Tomorrow night, mostly clear, 60. Saturday, rain likely in the afternoon, 78. Saturday night, scattered showers, 53. And for Sunday, sunny, 72.
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Hi, I'm Boomer Gullah. Watching the skies again this morning. Nothing happening in our area as of yet. We're right around that 70-degree mark, and looking at radar, most of it is still trying to make its way through Iowa right now, the heavier stuff. A few sprinkles starting to hit the southwest part of the state, but that's about it. So we'll keep you in touch on that. And, of course, the best in country on the way from Corey Kent, Thomas Rhett, Ella Langley, and now Blake Shelton.

0: Corey Kent on Country 104.9 WNFM. Okay. Psychologists and psychiatrists, here's one for you. Did you know a random fact today states we are born with only two natural fears? Can you name them? The fear of falling and the fear of loud sounds. All other fears and phobias, guess what, are learned or acquired later in life.
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4: Showers and thunderstorms at times this afternoon, upper 70s, southerly winds 10 to 15, gusting to 30 miles per hour. Tonight, scattered showers, then clearing, breezy, 54. Tomorrow, sunshine, 79. Tomorrow night, mostly clear, 60. Saturday, rain likely in the afternoon.

0: 78. Saturday night, scattered showers, 53. And for Sunday, sunny, 72.
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Megan Moroney singing about beautiful things in Country 104.9 WNFM. Going to finish up hour one of the midday with Cole Wetzel, Jesse Murph, Jason Aldean. Then stick around because we're coming right back at the top of the hour with Chris Young, Kane Brown and Marshmallow, Florida Georgia Line, and Nico Moon on Country 104.9.

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1: 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Well, looking at the radar situation this hour, and starting to become more defined, the storm still situated in Iowa from Dubuque, Cedar Rapids, Iowa City, and Davenport. They're getting a few watch and warning boxes out there. And it's just starting to make its way into Wisconsin. So we'll see where these go in the upcoming hours ahead, I'm sure. Coming up for you, we've got Dasha, this set, John Party, George Burge with Luke Bryan, and here's Zach Brown Band.

0: Country 104.9 WNFM. I was reading where Tim Allen still wants to do a home improvement revival. And he even has the concept nailed down. He'd like the show to be about his TV kids and their kids. And his character would be a grandpa. There's only one problem. Well, actually three. The kids. Jonathan Taylor Thomas and Taryn Noah Smith don't act anymore. And Zachary Ty Bryan is currently in jail after years of run-ins with the law. Tim says, quote, there are some personality problems right now with the boys. They've got their own issues. It's a little challenging right now, to put it mildly. And then I got to thinking, okay, do you remember the Tool Time girls? All right, who were they? Who were they on Home Improvement? Well, if you said the first one was Pamela Anderson, you are correct. She played the original two-time girl, Lisa, before leaving the show to pursue a starring role in another TV show, Baywatch. And that let open the door for Debbie Dunning. She replaced Anderson for seasons 3 through 8, playing character Heidi Kempert for the remainder of the series. So there you go. Country 104.9 WNFM. We'll see if there's a home improvement revival.
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0: Here are some stories we are working on today. Many were without power for a time yesterday as a round of severe storms rocked the region. Another round possible this afternoon. A man from Columbia County was taken into custody on drug charges following an incident at a dollar store in Poinette. The city of Portage next week will be reconstructing Pleasant Street between DeWitt and Hamilton. A detour will be posted. The State Department of Health Services is putting out an alert to be aware for ticks this summer. And Circus Week in Baraboo kicks off tonight with Professor Jerry Stitch's original circus band concert on the square.
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0: Showers and thunderstorms at times this afternoon, upper 70s. Southerly winds 10 to 15, gusting to 30 miles per hour. Tonight, scattered showers, then clearing, breezy 54. Tomorrow, sunshine 79. Tomorrow night, mostly clear 60. Saturday, rain likely in the afternoon, 78. Saturday night, scattered showers, 53. And for Sunday, sunny, 72.
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Can you say dominating the country charts these days? Ella Langley. Yeah. That song, Be Her, is two. I Can't Love You Anymore, duet, is three. And number one, let me get this right, spending its 28th week atop Billboard Hot Country Songs, Chosen Texas. It's now the longest reigning solo hit by a female artist in the chart's history. Whew. Lofty stuff there. Country 104.9, news time with Tom Dineen on the way, but first, Kenny Chesney.

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3: A line of severe storms rocked the region yesterday afternoon, knocking out power for tens of thousands in south central Wisconsin, including in Sauk and Columbia counties. Most, if not all, power has been restored. Same story could occur this afternoon. Some strong storms with heavy rains possible through this evening. Another round of rain Saturday afternoon into Saturday night. A man was taken into custody on drug charges following the report of a suspicious vehicle at a dollar store in Poinette. Arrested was 55-year-old Brent Schulenberg, charged with possession with intent to deliver methamphetamine and cocaine near a school. More charges could be filed. Next week, the city of Portage will begin reconstructing Pleasant Street between Hamilton and DeWitt. Work will include the replacement of sewer and water utilities in addition to the asphalt pavement surface. It's expected to last through early fall. During construction, Pleasant will be closed between Hamilton and DeWitt. A detour will be posted. The State Department of Health Services is putting out a reminder to be on alert for ticks. There's been high activity statewide thanks to nymphal deer ticks and are known to spread more tick-borne illnesses than the adult version. The ticks are harder to see because of their size and can remain attached longer since it's harder to notice. You're

0: encouraged to use insect repellent and more clothing to prevent ticks from attaching. And Circus Week in Baraboo gets into high gear tonight. Professor Jerry Stitch's original circus band will perform. The Big Top Parade slated for Saturday at 11 in downtown Baraboo. More information at BigTopParade.com. Again, some showers and thunderstorms, a distinct possibility this afternoon and into tonight. Now you're up to date. I'm Tom Demeen, Magnum Media News.
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0: Showers and thunderstorms at times this afternoon, upper 70s, southerly winds 10 to 15, gusting to 30 miles per hour. Tonight, scattered showers, then clearing, breezy, 54. Tomorrow, sunshine, 79. Tomorrow night, mostly clear, 60. Saturday, rain likely in the afternoon, 78. Saturday night, scattered showers, 53. And for Sunday, sunny, 72.
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Getting a little active this noon hour Thursday around our area. A couple of thunderstorms passing through, and the National Weather Service has put out a couple of watches. A flood watch in effect for our area from now until 11 o'clock tonight. And there's a high wind warning from now until 2 this afternoon. So, yeah, we're getting all sorts of weather coming our way this early afternoon Thursday. Music on the way from Chris Jansen, Jason Aldean, Josh Ross, and here's Brantley Gilbert.

0: 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The Brew Crew off today. Yeah, they're coming back home after a three-game set. That was a weird series at Las Vegas Ballpark, huh? A little bit of everything happening, and Oakland took 2 of 3. So now the Brewers, let's see what home cooking will do. The Philadelphia Phillies coming to town starting tomorrow night. 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The Brewers and Philadelphia Phillies tomorrow night to begin a series from American Family Field. Back with Luke Holmes in a moment.
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3: Showers and thunderstorms at times this afternoon, upper 70s. Southerly winds 10 to 15, gusting to 30 miles per hour. Tonight, scattered showers, then clearing, breezy, 54. Tomorrow, sunshine, 79. Tomorrow night, mostly clear, 60. Saturday, rain likely in the afternoon, 78. Saturday night, scattered showers, 53. And for Sunday, sunny, 72.
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3: 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When unexpected health concerns pop up this summer, there's RAMC's walk-in care. It goes beyond the expected for you.
4: A line of severe thunderstorms rolled through the area yesterday afternoon, leaving tens of thousands of people without power for a time. Widespread power outages were reported in both Sauk and Columbia counties. Most, if not all, power has been restored. The possibility exists this afternoon of more severe weather with heavy rains and strong winds. A man from Columbia County was taken into custody on drug charges following an incident in the parking lot of a dollar store in Poinette. Arrested was 55-year-old Brent Schulenberg, charged with possession with intent to deliver methamphetamine and cocaine near a school. More charges could be filed. The city of Portage will begin reconstructing Pleasant Street between

0: DeWitt and Hamilton. That's expected to begin next week. Water and sewer utilities will be replaced, and the roadway will have a new asphalt pavement surface. Work expected to continue through early fall. Pleasant will be closed to through traffic during the duration of the project. The State Department of Health Services is putting out a reminder to be alert for ticks this summer. There's been high activity statewide thanks to nymphal deer ticks and are known to spread more tick-borne illnesses than the adult version. Officials warn these ticks are harder to see because of their size and can remain attached longer since it's harder to notice. You're encouraged to use insect repellent and more clothing to prevent ticks from attaching. And Circus Week in Baraboo goes into high gear beginning tonight. A concert from Professor Jerry Stitch's original circus band scheduled for this evening. The week will culminate with the annual Big Top Parade Saturday at 11 o'clock. More information at bigtopparade.com. Again, another line of showers and thunderstorms expected this afternoon and into tonight. Now you're up to date. I'm Tom Demeen, Magnum Media News.
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0: Showers and thunderstorms at times this afternoon, upper 70s. Southerly winds 10 to 15, gusting to 30 miles per hour. Tonight, scattered showers, then clearing, breezy 54. Tomorrow, sunshine 79. Tomorrow night, mostly clear 60. Saturday, rain likely in the afternoon, 78. Saturday night, scattered showers, 53. And for Sunday, sunny, 72.
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Dustin Lynch and Jelly Roll helping us get into another hour of the Midday Show for your Thursday. Yeah, very active at the moment. Let's see. Let's check out what the National Weather Service has issued us this afternoon. A high wind warning until 2 o'clock this afternoon for our area. And those winds could be as high as 60 miles per hour as drying showers move eastward through the area and out of the area. And that's round one. Yeah, there is a flash flood watch until 11 o'clock tonight for our area as well. Granger Smith on the way. Tucker Wetmore, Zach Brown Band, and also Vincent Mason. All coming your way on the midday here at Country 104.9.

0: I don't know. I think this happens more than we know. Has to do with lottery tickets. You know, like, oops, I threw it away. Well, an Ohio man accidentally threw away a winning lottery ticket worth $100,000. But luckily, trash collection had not yet come. So, he did the old dumpster diving. He dug through his trash and was able to recover it. And he's pretty glad he did, because he took home close to $73,000 for a dumpster dive. 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
1: Showers and thunderstorms at times this afternoon, upper 70s, southerly winds 10 to 15, gusting to 30 miles per hour. Tonight, scattered showers, then clearing, breezy, 54. Tomorrow, sunshine, 79. Tomorrow night, mostly clear, 60. Saturday, rain likely in the afternoon, 78. Saturday night, scattered showers, 53. And for Sunday, sunny, 72.
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Well, it's Big Top Parade Week going on in Baraboo all this week, and an activity tonight will feature, yeah, you're in for a treat, concerts on the square in downtown Baraboo. It will be Professor Stitch's Original Circus Band. Yes, Professor Jerry Stitch's Original Circus Band, one of a kind, playing some of the finest original circus music ever. Enjoy the show. Again, in case of rain, it will be held indoors at the L. Ringling Theater across the street. Okay, so either way, they're going to play. Country 104.9 WNFM, Thompson Square.

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6: Showers and thunderstorms at times this afternoon, upper 70s, southerly winds 10 to 15, gusting to 30 miles per hour. Tonight, scattered showers, then clearing, breezy, 54. Tomorrow, sunshine, 79. Tomorrow night, mostly clear, 60. Saturday, rain likely in the afternoon, 78. Saturday night, scattered showers, 53. And for Sunday, sunny, 72.
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We get into another hour of the best in country on this Thursday midday with Keith Urban. Hi, I'm Boomer Gulla. Looking at radar, these storms are moving in and out pretty quick, and there's more on the way. So keep that in mind when you're planning your afternoon activities. Stick around. We've got John Morgan for you, Billy Currington, Jordan Davis, and right now, Dierks Bentley.

0: Okay, got one for you today. What TV show debuted on this date in 2002? Introducing a groundbreaking reality TV format. Enough clues for you? How about American Idol? Yeah, the show launched major artists like Kelly Clarkson, Carrie Underwood, Jennifer Hudson, and more. That is correct. Yeah. Quite interesting. The judges, the first ones, Paula Abdul, Randy Jackson, and music executive, we all know him as Simon, Sourpuss Simon Cowell. And put it this way, decisions hung on their choices. Yeah, pretty much the same there. But interesting enough, a little background to it. The original run of American Idol ended after 15 seasons and several imitations of its format by other reality shows. The series was revived in 2018 with new judges and changes to the format. Carrie Underwood, R&B icon Lionel Richie, and country superstar Luke Bryan are now featured as judges. And yes, the show's 25th season is set to premiere in 2027.
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4: Showers and thunderstorms at times this afternoon, upper 70s, southerly winds 10 to 15, gusting to 30 miles per hour. Tonight, scattered showers, then clearing, breezy, 54. Tomorrow, sunshine, 79. Tomorrow night, mostly clear, 60. Saturday, rain likely in the afternoon, 78. Saturday night, scattered showers, 53. And for Sunday, sunny, 72.
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Well, if you plan things out right this weekend, you could take in two county dairy breakfasts. Yeah. First one is going to be on Saturday, the Sauk County Dairy Breakfast at the Windy Ridge Farm, hosted by the Luxton family on County Highway G at Hill Point. The breakfast and entertainment will run from 7 to 11 Saturday morning. Yeah, you can check out more by going to their Sauk County Dairy Breakfast Facebook page. And then on Sunday, just head over to the Marquette County June Dairy Breakfast. Sunday morning from 7 to noon at the Kempley Sod Farm on Highway 23 in Endeavor. That's just off I-39 at the Endeavor exit. Yeah, and so that will be going on Sunday morning from 7 until noon. Ah, you can't beat a good old dairy breakfast, right? 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
4: Showers and thunderstorms at times this afternoon, upper 70s, southerly winds 10 to 15, gusting to 30 miles per hour. Tonight, scattered showers, then clearing, breezy, 54. Tomorrow, sunshine, 79. Tomorrow night, mostly clear, 60. Saturday, rain likely in the afternoon, 78. Saturday night, scattered showers, 53. And for Sunday, sunny, 72.
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What's your country song? Thomas Rhett for you on Country 104.9 WNFM. Off and on, showers and thunderstorms through tonight. I was just looking at rainfall amounts between now and tomorrow morning. Anywhere from 3/4 of an inch of rain yet this afternoon. Maybe about 1/4 of an inch of rain tonight. And we do have, let me check, double check here. We do have the flood watch in effect until 11 for our area. 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

0: Well, if you've been following Dutton Ranch like I have, you're wondering, where's this all going to go? Well, here we go. According to Tech Radar, in the blink of an eye, the dynamics in Yellowstone spinoff Dutton Ranch have completely changed. Last week, Episode 5 saw Rip take on the job as foreman at rival ranch Ten Petal. On top of that, Beth propositioned Beulah to take her on as a brand manager, claiming she can turn Ten Petal into a recession-proof household name in the next 3 years. And then Beulah's sons come in, and they say, watch out for Joaquin, because, get this, he could be the guy that connects us straight to the cartel that we've already seen in Landman. Yeah. Everything's coming together, all because of Dutton Ranch. 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
8: Scattered showers this evening, then clearing, mid-50s. West winds 15 to 20, decreasing later this evening. Tomorrow, sunshine, 79. Tomorrow night, mostly clear, 60. Saturday, rain possible in the afternoon, 78. Saturday night, scattered showers, 53. Sunday, sunny, 71. Sunday night, mostly clear, 50. And for Monday, sunny, 74.
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Is it time to wrap things up already? I guess so. Gonna hand it over to Ritter. Ritter's next, taking you through the rest of the afternoon and early evening hours, and your alarm clock for tomorrow morning. None other than Mike in the Morning, Mike Olson. He'll be greeting you at 5 here on Country 104.9 WNFM.

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4: Scattered showers this evening, then clearing mid-50s. West winds 15 to 20 decreasing later this evening. Tomorrow, sunshine, 79. Tomorrow night, mostly clear, 60. Saturday, rain possible in the afternoon, 78. Saturday night, scattered showers, 53. Sunday, sunny, 71. Sunday night, mostly clear, 50. And for Monday, sunny, 74.
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0: anyone else wake up and sort of question reality and think each day you're entering into a weird dystopian future that you only ever saw in the movies? Like, you know, when there's super AI apps that are being built and stuff.
1: Mm-hmm.
0: And this new one, they want to use to replace everything in your life.
1: Oh, yeah. We got to talk about it. Hang on.

0: miles on it.
1: Yo, it's Ritter. Well, OpenAI is reportedly developing a new super app that's built around a more powerful version of ChatGTP. The idea of this thing is to create a personal assistant that can help you with work, life, planning, basically becoming your own personal person, but as a weird computer form, which is cool and all. It's like, I've always wanted to have my own Jarvis a la Tony Stark, but it's also super creepy. Or is it just me? I don't know. What's your thoughts on that?
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4: Magnum Media Sports. The postseason continues for girls' soccer teams tonight with sectional semifinal play. In Division II, Sauk Prairie will host La Crosse Central. Sauk Prairie with tournament wins over Sparta and Toma. La Crosse Central with victories over Baraboo and Portage Poinette. The winner will then face either River Falls or Holman Saturday for the sectional championship. The Scenic Bluffs Conference has announced its all-conference softball team for this spring. On the first team from Royal, Player of the Year, Bria Gruen, also Elizabeth Klipstein and Bryn Olson. From Hillsboro, Elizabeth Cairns. New Lisbon's Carrie Edgerton. From Nacita, Sophia Del Conte. Brookwood's Mallory Wallace and Regan Mullenkamp. And from Bangor, Jade Robinson and Abby Langer. On the second team, from Hillsboro, Harper Sullivan. From Royal, Kayla Rick. Honorable mention selections from Waniwak Center, Brinley Burns and Faith Dogs. From Royal, Kylie Rick and Annika Wolpet. And from Hillsboro, Michelle Hora and Hallie Mae Hora. The WIAA State Boys Team Tennis Championships this weekend in Madison. Division I quarterfinals tomorrow, Whitefish Bay and Hudson. Milwaukee Marquette against Nina, Lake Geneva Badger and Franklin, Middleton against Green Bay, Notre Dame. Division II, Shorewood and Madison Edgewood, Altoona against Kohler. The championship match is scheduled for Saturday. Hometown baseball, late result from Tuesday. Reedsburg fell to Holman 6-2. Luke Virch

0: struck out 11 in a losing cause. James Corwith, two hits, including a home run. Home Talent Baseball tonight, Reedsburg at Dodgeville. Wisconsin Dells will be at Arena. The Brewers gave up three in the bottom of the seventh to fall to the Athletics 4-3. Jackson Churio with two hits, including a home run. Gary Sanchez, two hits, including a tater. Sal Frelick and Andrew Vaughn, two hits apiece. Chad Patrick, the loss. Magnum Media Sports.
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We all know that trends, fashion, whatever, it's all cyclical. Things keep coming back, right? Look at any department store right now. It's like the early 90s. And something else from the 80s, 90s is making a comeback thanks to Gen Z. And this I support. 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

0: something about a circle of like kids, right? Or a circle of people that's passing something around. It's been around going for generations. The latest comeback is hacky sacks. Yeah, Gen Z apparently falling in love with the little filled balls, forming their circles, kicking around, which I fully support. I think it's way cooler than just staring your face in your phone. Now, as long as we can keep the puka shell necklaces and frosted tips out of this, we're going to be all right.
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0: Wisconsin.
1: America's PAC paid for and is responsible for the content of this advertising, not authorized by any candidate or candidate's agent or committee.
2: Scattered showers this evening, then clearing, mid-50s. West winds 15 to 20, decreasing later this evening. Tomorrow, sunshine, 79. Tomorrow night, mostly clear, 60. Saturday, rain possible in the afternoon, 78. Saturday night, scattered showers, 53. Sunday, sunny, 71. Sunday night, mostly clear, 50. And for Monday, sunny, 74.
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4: I knew I'd see her around. I'd be at some party. She'd show up and I'd be walking out. Across some parking lot, hiding behind her sister. I'd look up, she'd be at the red light beside me in that white Maxima with the sticker on the back. I'd ask.

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She could get on with her life and I'd get on with mine. 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I knew she'd find a way to get over me.

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It's hitting a little too close to home. She's so far gone. She didn't go far. She was over me before the grass.

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It's Ritter. He just put up a message on his social saying that he's putting touring on hold to focus on his health and family. I don't know exactly what that means, but he does also plan to return to touring later this summer. So I don't know. A bunch of country stars weighing in on it. But like at the end of the day, I look at things like this and go, yeah, you know what? Concerts can wait. They can happen another time. Taking care of yourself is always what matters. 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So with that said, I will be taking a hiatus from working or doing anything for the next couple of months. I'll see you again soon.

0: Yo, it's Ritter, and I've got some bad news. If your summer personality is I'm the person holding a can of hard seltzer. Yeah. 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Yeah, I'll get you the details next.
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Mahendru Vakharajani syndrome. I cannot say that, but apparently that's the new medical condition that some doctors are saying that people who drink two or more six packs of hard seltzer a day develop. Okay. By the way, it's Ritter. I guess, though, this syndrome can cause dangerously low sodium levels that leads to headaches, confusion,

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0: Well, it's official. Hollywood has its first billion-dollar movie of 2026. Yeah? What do you think it is? The Super Mario Galaxy movie. First film to cross the billion-dollar mark worldwide this past weekend, making it the second Mario movie to pull off that feat. Obviously, the first one did. But more shockingly, when you look at the biggest grossing movies so far this year, Michael is number two, followed by Project Hail Mary, and then Devil Wears Prada 2. For some reason, I would have thought Project Hail Mary, with the success that that was, would have been above it. Of course, we know the summer still has Spider-Man, and then we get into some big blockbusters into the fall. So, safe to say, we have our first billion-dollar film of 2026. It won't be the last.
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1: Scattered showers this evening, then clearing, mid-50s. West winds 15 to 20, decreasing later this evening. Tomorrow, sunshine, 79. Tomorrow night, mostly clear, 60. Saturday, rain possible in the afternoon, 78. Saturday night, scattered showers, 53. Sunday, sunny, 71. Sunday night, mostly clear, 50. And for Monday, sunny, 74.
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0: love this. My man Brad Paisley joining the fight against data centers. Yeah, he's taking on a big one in Nashville.
1: By now, you've probably heard about the proposed data center that they want to build next to the Nashville Zoo, which is an absolute nightmare scenario. First of all, they don't have the power to build this. They don't have the water. It doesn't belong there. It would be an enormous monstrosity.
0: I mean, think about it. 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And yeah, I don't know where you sit on things, but I feel like a weird data center would truly look super weird next to a zoo. I mean, the middle of a farm field looks bad enough, but keep fighting the good fight, Brad.

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0: Be at Plinky's Pond on Reedsburg's west side, Saturday from 8 until 1. Also on Saturday, it's the annual Big Top Parade in downtown Baraboo. That'll step off at 11. 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And most public libraries across the area have begun their summer reading programs for kids and adults. 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

Okay, so why are data centers all the big rage and why is everyone so upset about them, okay? It's Ritter with you here. First off, they're giant buildings that power AI, streaming, basically everything on the internet. Well, in 2025, they used more electricity than all but 10 countries on Earth. And by 2030, they're expected to double their power use. So, long story short, they will eventually use more power than anything in the entire world. And if you've paid your electric bill recently, I feel like they don't pay the same rate as you do. And now, you see the issue?